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You may brag about the king of Saul. There's none like Joshua at the battle of Jericho. They tell my great God that Joshua's spear was well nigh 12 feet long, and upon his hip was a double

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Then the lamb ram sheep horns began to blow, the trumpets began to sound. Oh,

Gideon. 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There's none like Joshua at the battle of Jericho. They tell my great God that Joshua's spear was well nigh 12 feet long, and upon his hip was a double-edged sword, and his mouth was a gospel horn. He had bold and

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Yes, and how many times can a man turn his head and pretend that he just doesn't

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1: Swing down, Jerry, stop and let that me ride. Rock me low, rock me low.

0: chariot wheels. Wasn't so particular about that chariot wheel. He just wanna see how the chariot feels.
1: Why don't you swing down?